This one's called Love's the Only Drug by Ultranate. It's the Adam Rios Shelter mix. And then the Bok Bok dub of that mix. But yeah, Love's the Only Drug. Shout out to Team Love. The new Swoo ownership crew.

This one, a bit of a classic. It's called Texas from Beneath. That one before was called Dry Toke from NKC. And then I think I've gone off the track now. Demon Leak by NKC and DJ Polo. Yeah, don't really know what got us down this UK funky vibe, but it's nice, it's summertime, I feel like it's suitable.

This one called Cabaret by Tumba. Absolute banger. Came out on a compilation he put out on Bandcamp a while ago. It's called For Palestine. So if anyone likes it, go support that, because the money is going to go

That last one was called Rehana by Ploy. Bit of an older, is it a classic now? It's been that long, nearly has. And then this one's called Tribal Badman by Smokin' Joe. Can't work. But yeah, we got a big party coming up on Friday. So if anyone's about in Bristol, we're at Strange Brew. And we got a fat lineup of Amity label friends and family. So we've got myself, Mulholland, LPAC and Camelot running an Amity set. We've got Durango, back-to-back a special guest. She's coming over from a land far away, so she's one to watch out for. We've got good friends and selectors, Itchy, back-to-back Hizzo. We've got Dom Carlo, who's just released the EP on the label. And if you haven't listened to that, then you should definitely go check it. But yeah, if anyone's about, come through. That's this Friday, Strange Brew. £5 advance tickets, or even more on the door, so grab them before. Yeah.

Yes, yes, check, check, 1, 2. Elpac and Mulholland on Sue. It's been ages since we did a back-to-back. This one underneath me right now is a Son of Philip remix that came out on the Ido Poons compilation remix ting. Wicked tune. Wicked tunes all over, actually. Check that out.

Right, that is me signing out because I've got to drive back to Cornwall now. Wish me luck. Signing out on this one. It's called The Antithesis by Big Carney. And yeah, leaving you in the capable hands of LPAC for the rest of the show. I'm more than capable. But yeah, if you didn't hear before, check out, we've got a big event coming up on Friday. £5 tickets online. Have a look on our Instagram. This is Mulholland Amity Club. Thanks for keeping it locked if you've been there.

DJ Bones has left the building. That's the new name he's been going by. DJ Bones. It's L-Pack for the next hour on Swoo. For the Amity Club show.

Yes, yes. You'll be listening to Amity on Swoo. The last 2 hours, it's been Elpac and Mulholland. Mulholland's dipped in, dipped out. But yeah, closing off these last 10 minutes. This track underneath me, a track off Spec. A track called Framing Void by Esposito. But yeah, if you're about in Bristol this Friday, Amity at Strange Brew. £5 tickets.

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Yo, if you don't tune into Swoop, we will send round the most murkiest murkmen on a Monday, which is Murkin' Day.

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1: Good evening, ladies and gentlemen.
0: We've got DJ Polo in the studio, looking a bit worse for wear. We've got Ryan Stolen on decks now, also looking worse for wear.
1: Says Jacob.
0: Everyone's looking a bit green today.

us a shout if you're listening. We're going to be running through some tribal house, some soulful house, some UK funky, some amapiano. And we've got a very special guest mix from DJ Lag, Gone Pioneer, South Africa legend.

0: Okay, so this is actually one of the tunes on our monthly playlist. This one's Marcus Damon. It's called Locked in the House.
1: Spotify playlist, yeah?
0: Yeah.
1: Club Spotify Djembe, playlist. 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
0: Club Djembe. Hit it up. We're going to be updating that monthly. Loads of new tracks on there. All our favourite picks. So yeah, run it up.

0: much as we're enjoying bringing the vibes.
1: You loving being here tonight, Joyce?
0: Yeah, I'm trying.
1: You're trying. You're vlogging a little bit, aren't you?
0: I'm doing my absolute best, so bear with me, okay?
1: We had the instigators of DJ Polo and Josie Glassy on the Zoom call taking a little bit too far.
0: As always.
1: Too many thumbs up emojis. What are you saying, Polo? You all right?
2: I'm feeling fine now, mate.
1: Oh, yeah?
2: Good lad. Water, though.
1: A bit of water?
2: Yeah.
1: You sure that's water?
2: It's definitely water.
1: All right, okay.
2: It's ice cold.
0: You love interrogating, don't you, Jacob?
1: I do. I'm a menace, aren't I?

It's Friday night. You're locked into Club Djembe on Swoo with DJ Stolen in the mix. Myself, Jake, Josie Gyasi, and DJ Polo also in the studio. Shout out if you're listening online or live on FM. Ooh.

0: DJ Stone's absolutely smashing it. What do you reckon, Josie?
1: Absolutely slapping it.
0: Out of 10.
1: Absolute, probably 11 out of 10.
0: 11 out of 10.
2: Killing it. 12 out of 10.
0: 12, lovely.
1: He's got my shuffle on. I'm actually shuffling. And if it can make me shuffle, then he's doing something right.
0: That's the Essex coming out in your sweetheart,
1: yeah,
0: isn't it?
1: Half a shout.
0: Remember, if you're listening, it's at Club Djembe on Twitter or Instagram. Or Ryan_Stolen on Twitter or Instagram.
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0: This is one of the songs from our Spotify playlist. This is one of my absolute favourites.
1: What is it?
0: Black Coffee. Oh, shit.
1: Yeah, that one. Bang.

This is Club Gem Bay on Swoo FM with Brian Stolen in for the last 45 minutes. I'm super excited to introduce you to this. It's a guest mix from DJ Lag, South Africa Gom King. Forgive me if I can't pronounce that right. He's recently worked with Beyonce on the Lion King soundtrack. He's recently put out a new track with DJ Tira called Sire Groover. Again, forgive me if I can't pronounce that. And more recently, on the Say Free album we just released, he collaborated on it with us. This is DJ Lag for the next 30 minutes. Keep it locked on Swoo FM.

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1: Wow.
2: That was phenomenal.
1: Incredible.
2: We're all speechless in the studio.
1: Vibes of the vibesy, the vibes of...
0: Absolute vibes. Heaters from start to finish.
2: That was South Africa's DJ Lag. Impeccable, weren't it?
0: Crazy. Hope everyone enjoyed that.
1: I'm sorry.
2: So what have we got coming in next then, Joyce?
1: Absolutely speechless. Sorry, here we go. So yeah, this is one from the playlist. It's a Focalistic Bleke. I absolutely love this tune, so let's get it.
0: Let's go.
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shout outs to Murnie and Torso locked in. We hope you're enjoying the show and happy Friday, everyone. We've got some absolute bangers, haven't we?

0: live from the Bedminster Riviera with Ryan Stolen on Club Djembe, DJ Polo and Josie Grassi.
1: Yeah, yeah.
0: Happy what are you saying, Friday. Polo, you right?
1: I'm good, I'm blessed.
0: Good, what are you saying, Josie, you right?
2: I'm absolutely gravy.
1: We want to know how everyone is as well. Get your shouts in, Twitter, @Club Djembe, @2FM. Let's hear ya.
0: Lovely.

All right, Stalin, that's how it is it? 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Good lad.

0: DJ Polo's getting a bit hot in the studio.
1: It's warm in here. It's Ryan's. It was stolen on the decks. That's what it is.
0: How warm?
1: Boiling.
0: In terms of lads' holidays, countries, how warm?
1: 40 degrees.
0: 40 degrees?
1: 40 degrees.
0: I was looking for a place.
1: Mallorca.
0: Yes, yeah. Go on, son.

0: heart.
1: This is Club Gen Burns 2FM, DJ Stolen in the mix, with a guest mix from DJ Lag earlier. Had myself, DJ Polo, Joe Spin Gyasi inside the studio. Next on's Lamont. Thanks for listening.

off with a bit of a classic edit by Ron Hardy, and that was Plastic Bertrand and Stop Go Encore, and now something that's newish. I missed it when it first came out, as lots of people do, because they are so badly advertised and marketed.

0: Aha, TT is in the building.
1: He's made it. 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It's all right. It's okay. He's here now.
0: Better late than never, that's what I say. Afternoon, folks. I guess you've done a lot of the spiel bomb. This is the PBR Street Gang Show.
1: It's a lovely Tuesday afternoon, as you all well know, or it has to be something, well, if you're listening to the radio driving around and you don't know it's Tuesday, we're all in trouble. yes. So,
0: shall we have a little bit of back-to-back now I am in the building?
1: Let's stick them on. Let's stick them on.
0: Go.
1: And speaking of in the background, this is something given to me by Danny from Site Magic. This is...

0: Oh dear, well, we are still chuckling in the studio about that previous record. It is a new one. It is called Mr. Coconut, and it is by...
1: Cosmo Dance.
0: Cosmo Dance. I hope you enjoyed that as much as we did. Yes, and this one is another relatively new one in the background. It is Francois K and Dimitri from Paris. And it is called, Bonski, could you help?
1: It is called The Compass Point.
0: The Compass Point.
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0: You are listening to PBR Street Gang on Swoo. We do hope you are all having a lovely summer. It seems to be flying by, doesn't it? We have had a really busy one of late. A big shout to everyone who came to Gotwood at the weekend. That was a cracker, wasn't it, Bob?
1: It was superb, yes. Thank you for everyone that joined us at the Lighthouse on Saturday evening. And also a big shout out to everyone that came down to see us at Pike's in Ibiza on the Wednesday before. That was a great one. Never done a midweeker at Pike's before, but it was great. Played with Josh Cafe, part of their sessions. And also, I'd just like to give you a bit of an early happy birthday. And we had a proper celebration at the Golden Lion, well, it was nearly 2 weeks ago now, but that was, yeah, that was definitely one for the books.
0: I can still feel it in my head.
1: I think most of us that went did, yeah, still can.
0: But yeah, it was an absolute
1: cracker. So shout out to Dom if you're listening. That's really love the fact you made the trip all the way up. It was
0: yes, big shout to the Bristol crew came up. And thanks to everyone who was there. It was a bit of a special day, evening, weekend. Keep it locked on Swoo.

0: Yeah, it's a group or a person. I'm not entirely sure, but I played something from them a couple of shows ago. It's by Panoram. This was the flip to it. I'd really liked it, but just, you know, couldn't quite find a slot. So this is called 1.984. Looks like you're reading 1984, which is probably a suggestion as to the sound of the record. This is the original 707 mix. Yeah, it's pretty tasty.
1: Nice, yeah,
0: sort of emo in a way.
1: yeah, in a bit of a nice guitar kind of, yeah. Like, almost sounds a bit like a Cure-ish. It's got that vibe,
0: yeah,
1: to it.
0: Yeah, totally.
1: Really, really nice. If you are liking what you're hearing, please check out the shows.

0: on our Instagram.
1: Yeah, we'll always put the track listings up sort of the day or two after the show as well for all you diggers that want to get some of the bits we've been playing. We're all about the share.
0: Absolutely. 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

0: just a bit of a disclaimer here. We are massive fans of packet noodles. And normally at lunchtime, Bon can serve up some fantastic packet noodles, and we've got an obsession with it. And he's just presented a new batch of noodles today. And
1: I love my trips to the Chinese supermarket, basically. I just lose hours in there. They're like flat, wide, but they're not like soup noodles like you get, you know, like student type sort of things. They're like flat, wider. They're quite oily and chilly and spicy. They're, yeah, a bit of Szechuan. They're amazing.
0: Yeah, they are. I have to say, after many years of us doing packet noodles, these...
1: This is not the chat you came in to swoop for, is it? I'm really sorry.
0: These have to be one of my favourites. So,
1: oh, wow.
0: Yeah. We don't know what the name of them is. We're going to dig that out. So if you have a noodle fetish as well, maybe get in touch and we can give you that information.
1: Yeah, I'll tell you what, we'll leave it on the track list at the bottom. When we post the track list up tomorrow, I'll put the name of the noodles.
0: Brilliant. PBR Noodle Gang.
1: Yeah, that's it.
0: You're listening to Swoop.
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0: DJ Sneak called Elements, which I absolutely love, tracky and groovy. And this one in the background, a few years old, I love it. We played it at Pikes last Wednesday, went down a treat. It is Soul Clap, and the record's called Drowning in Your Love, and this is the instrumental version.
1: Is it the, also the Sean, was it Sean? Oh, no, it features Sean J. Wright, that's it, yeah.
0: Yeah, but unfortunately. But
1: they've mugged his vocals off, which isn't the best. But, you know.
0: But great record.
1: Sean J. Wright, we think you're amazing.
0: You're listening to Biggie B.R. and Swoo. We're coming up to the last half an hour.

0: Ooh, this is another cracker, Bon. I think I remember you playing this at Pikes and you telling me the story about it afterwards.
1: Yeah. It came out a couple of years ago, but completely missed it. But it's Nathan Fake, and it's What You Want, as in, you know, it is a cover of industry standard What You Want. And it's this really cool little EP called Covers From Memory, where he's just literally tried to replay his favourite records without having to listen to them, and these are kind of straight out of his brain what they've come out like live, which is
0: such a great
1: brilliant
0: concept.
1: Idea.
0: Yeah, great concept.
1: It's pretty good. While we've got you, might as well tell you some upcoming dates. So this Saturday we are going to be back at Wildwood,
0: yes,
1: in Cambridgeshire, and then following that we're back up north on the 4th of July for
0: is that Freight Island,
1: yes, but in between that we are on the rooftop on the 28th with our good friends Disco Lipso,
0: and then I think we'll be going on to Love International beyond
1: yes,
0: that

0: you explain what this is?
1: Yeah, we wanted to finish strong. As I said earlier, we played with this person last week at Pikes. This is Josh Cafe, his new one, Limousin. And yeah, it's out right now, part of a forthcoming album that I would strongly recommend you pick up. Anyway, this is the last one from us. Thank you so much for tuning in. It has been an absolute pleasure. Again, we will be back in July, just after our trip to Disneyland. Yes, Love International in Croatia. So, till then, look after each other. Take care.
0: Ciao.

0: 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Swoo.
1: Easy now. Yeah. You are locked into the sticky dope. You know that. Straight continuations. You get me? EZ, yo. I wake up before the sun rising. Time moves, clouds past the horizon. Start me day with exercising. I pick up the bloodstream.

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I'm so misunderstood, but I understand, so I'm good. Yeah, stay blessed. Slice pumpkin chop watercress. Living this life is all a test. Perceive my golden aura, yes. So much inside. Stay high, cause I trust in I. Everything happened just in time. Yeah, it was a symbol, it was a sign. That don't mean sit and recline. Yo, there is a mountain, man, I've a climb. If I transmute all of the pain in the heart, then I'm gonna shine. Yeah, courageous still. All of the shame, the courageous kill. Create value and pay these bills. Express self and display these skills. Can't be shy, I be the guy. Giving you those sick energy, don't lie. In the city or on a coastline, I stay giving thanks to the Most High. Move.

Yes, what's good? Sue FM. Shouts to Felix Joy for the last two. I'm here for the next 2 hours. Keeping it rolling. Soulful, jazzy. Kicking off with this new music, Divorce from New York, Sticky Dub, Jazz Aesthetics.

Yeah, this one, new music, Slim Soul. Lead the Way from the Maintain Altitude Volume 2. Just dropped on Soulquest Records.

a year before this. Another SoulQuest Records release. Maxinel, Live East on the vocal, Healing, taken from his Healing EP. Released last month, SoulQuest Records, doing big things.

yeah, keeping it moving with this couple tracks on the Soul Pops The Mask EP. Before this, Something About You. This one, Afro-Rican Jazz.

before this, Slim Soul, LaVille, BB James, Simple Love. Into this from the Good Vibrations label. Flat Sonics, Sean McCabe, Rise.

Yeah, that was hot. Promised Land. Jazz Aesthetics. The new EP from Divorce from New York. Absolutely wicked. Missed the vinyl drop still. Keeping it moving with this, CoFlow. Immaculate. Track entitled Infinite.

Yeah, before this, Salt in the Horn, Ian Friday. Used to be Mike City on the vocal. This one, Jody Watley. Photographs, East West Vibes dub.

yeah, before this, the last one from the Divorce from New York EP, Broken Heart. Into this one, the last one from Maintain Altitude 2. This one, Mr. OK, Brooklyn. Like I said earlier, out now, Soul Quest Records.

finishing off with this. New music from Ron Trent. We're going to get the whole 13 minutes, wait, 11 minutes. Released a couple weeks back, Electric Jungle. You can get the blue or purple version. Also the digital version.

Oh. All right, you're in tune to Swoo FM. Good morning. Felix Joy here, live on the buttons for the next two. I obviously spent another 4 hours on Bandcamp last night. What was really great is I found this and was going to buy it, and then Bandcamp told me that I already owned it. I love it when that happens. Glam more than ever to kick off the show this morning.

feel like I'm coming through my slump that I've had this week. My kids have been ill, and that illness went into me. But it didn't take me down. I knew I wasn't going to let it beat me. Feeling good this morning, but not sounding 100%. 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That's me. How are you? Good updates.

this one, Dusty Springfield edit that I found on Bandcamp last night. That place is literally like the Wild West. It's completely lawless. Bootlegs, edits. People are just selling other people's music brazenly, like it's theirs. Reselling low quality rips of old records.

the good weather's coming back in, so try and keep it a bit lighter this morning. That long-range forecast is looking wonderful. It would have been sunny next weekend for Glastonbury if it was on. Another sunny year. Yes, out to my dad, locked in. Out to you, listeners. Thursday crew, what's up?

damn. The No Glastonbury sadness just hit hard then. Eesh. Hadn't really thought about it as well until this moment. Sort of pass it off like, yeah, it's fine, it's not happening. We'll be back next year though.

Yeah, total disco fist pumper. Loose Change, Straight from the Heart. A real go-getter for a Thursday.

Good morning, Claude. Yeah, back next year for sure. What's up then, latecomers? How are you? I will see you next year and lay my head on your plump chest, Glastonbury. Yeah, Vinny Vinvin, what's up? Swoo is for the children, aren't all the youths locked in?

Yes, out to Stu and Raj. Big shout to Harry International. Spark, let's go dancing. Full extended mix. I think I'm going to go out some guest list for the Lovin' tomorrow night. If you want to go dancing. Haha. Because I feel like listeners to the show, the loyal ones, should have free entry for stuff I DJ at. So maybe a bit of that later on.

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Everyone locked in on the Makita. Or what other radio brand Field Insights are locked in on?

This one is new, I think. Swell People, This Time. Total jam, I'm super into this.

turn up the gears just a little bit. Felix Joy up on Swoo doing Thursday Things. Good morning if you're just tuning in. Welcome, welcome, welcome. Just doing the usual do, getting some hype, getting going. I've been chatting about it all week, but I'm just prepping for tomorrow night, playing the love in all night long. So I've just been hunting out tunes left, right and centre all week. And it's been pretty successful. We've been playing all tracks that I haven't played on the show so far, pretty much the last few days.

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shout out to all the music producers that make edits, but make them out of time. 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

big shout out to Crids putting me onto this one. Yeah, move towards a little bit. Unce, unce. Second hour coming in, Sue FM Breakfast Show.

Yes, I will rewind that for you, of course. 1,000,000% on the rewind call on this. Felix Joy up on Swoo. Yes. There's a very mid-June feeling about the shows this week. We are mid-festival season, right?

OMFG. First time texter, you love to see it. Ah, recent convert from redacted name radio station. Got you blasting every morning. Yes, out to you, Blabster, of course. Float Your Boat Club Night incoming. John Sebastian Lightship. Got Gallagher Spear and Lad LA La La La DJs playing next one, July 3rd. On the John Sebastian Lightship. Okay, yeah, shout out. Welcome to the fold. Thanks for turning off other radio station. I'm putting on Zwoo. The one you mentioned, I absolutely hate it so much. Not because I play this one, but because, like, get over yourself. Anyway, no names mentioned. I'm not trying to start some beef.

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Dom Ray, Got to Have Love In.

Shout out to Rhea Burns. Locked in on a janky DAB radio. The jankier the better, right? That's our style.

Good Morning Pato. Yeah, this one is so good. Arts and Crafts, Searching. It was one that I used to just have to play a YouTube rip. And they repressed it like 10 years ago. 3-minute intro is just wonderful.

repressed back in 2021. Just Born Records. Yeah, give it to me, come on.

big time fire emojis for this. It's a bit of a breakfast show classic, this one, right? Tonight, tonight I feel cold inside. Susie Q, Tonight.

special guest Styx is in tomorrow. I think she's been on Galagos' show before. First time coming in with me.

haven't played this for a long time. I couldn't stop playing this when it came out. Julio Bashmore, Sprungboard.

Sexy spoken house voice on this one. Makes, simulate, new ones. Yusuf Suave inside, up next at Media Dia. Especial Bad Bunny.

smack, but you leave, I'ma follow. Baby, can we simulate? I just wanna recreate. Talking about the moves, the vibes, our souls intertwine. Baby, can we simulate?

everyone, and welcome to the Yusuf Suave Show. Shout out to Felix Joy for holding it down each and every morning. It's always a pleasure to follow him. Today I am going to be delivering for you a Bad Bunny special. Man like Benito, Mr. Yeah Yeah Yeah Yeah himself, the global superstar, ahead of his two shows in London next Saturday Sunday. I've got my ticket for Sunday with Kylie. I am very, very excited for that. So I thought, obviously, I'm going to have to put together a little special of Bad Bunny. Kicking off the show with the sounds of Anthony Santos. This one, No Te Puedo Olvidar, I Can't Forget You. So I'm going to be playing a lot of Bad Bunny, but also a few of the songs that have been sampled and influences as well. So we've got 2 hours. If you don't like the sounds of reggaeton, if you don't like Bad Bunny, if you don't like Latin music, then this show ain't for you. But if you are a person of culture,

0: So moving into this one, Titi me preguntó, sampled the previous track, and obviously the tune that Bad Bunny opened his halftime Super Bowl show with.
1: Pero no hay boda, Titi me preguntó si tengo muchas novias, muchas novias.

0: Shout out to the man like Will Locked In and Dreaming of South America, a mí también. If you just joined us, we are running a Bad Bunny special for 2 hours ahead of his 2 London shows next weekend. I got a ticket. So that was Titi Me Preguntó, taken from his album Un Verano Sin Ti. And now we're going to head over to this one. The tune is called Monaco, and it's from his Trap album, which was, I think, was before Un Verano Sin Ti.
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0: Franco.
1: Bad Bunny. Tune is called Monaco, taken from the album Nadie Sabe Lo Que Va a Pasar Mañana. No one's going to know what can happen tomorrow. Moving into this one, taken from the album Un Verano Sin Ti. Tune is called Ensame a Bailar, Teach Me to Dance.

Moving into this one, this is the sounds of Bad Bunny featuring J Balvin and Mr. Easy. The tune is called Come On Baby, and it's from the joint sort of mini album between J Balvin and Bad Bunny called Oasis, which was released, I think, maybe 2021 times. If you've just joined us, you are locked into the Bad Bunny special with me, Yusuf Suave, ahead of his shows in London next weekend. So if you know any Bad Bunny fans, get him switched on ASAP.

All right, shout out to you, Will. I appreciate that. Yeah, this one, a nice little mashup edit of Efecto and Gatita. I've got an absolute heater, probably my favorite from Debite Dar Más Fotos after this one. Also, it suited me to wheel it because when I was prepping the show, I think it's about 5 minutes too short, so I do need to make up the time.

gonna let that one sit there for a minute. Coming in after this one is my most played tune of 2025. Taken from his album Debí Tirar Más Fotos. I'm DJing for a Latin artist who's got a couple shows coming up, and we had a rehearsal session, and we just had this loop on for about half an hour because we were just obsessed with it. And we thought, like, the best thing we can do is just bring that intro in over pretty much any BPM, just as a little teaser, because it just does the business.

That one, the sounds of Moscow Mule, taken from the album Un Verano Sin Ti. Going to be moving into one of his collaborations with the absolute powerhouse juggernaut that is Rosalía. This one is called La Noche de Anoche.

going to filter that one out from there on because we've got some explicit language, so you don't want to be hearing that. That one, The Sounds of La Mudanza, taken from Bad Bunny's latest album, Debí Tirar Más Fotos, an album that was kind of hailed for paying homage to salsa, Puerto Rico, his cultura, and, you know, a lot of influences that came before him. The cover image of the album is Una Cabaña Muy Simple, and it just samples a lot of kind of salsa rhythms, including this one from El Gran Combo, a tune is called Un Verano en Nueva York.

This one, El Apagón, The Blackout, Apaga la Luz. This one, Hedo on the drum edit. The original is quite dancey, but this edit, yeah, rolling percussion. And this tune actually samples an artist called Ismael Rivera, and I'm going to be playing that next. If you just joined us, you are locked into a Bad Bunny special with me, Yusuf Suave.

Ismael Rivera, tune is called Controversia, sampled by Bad Bunny's producer in his tune Apagon, which was played just before that one. I'm going to be moving back into the reggaeton area. This one, Voy a llevarte para Puerto Rico.

0: That was two back-to-back from his 2020 album, the one underneath me now, Safera. Absolutely love that one. And before that, his breakout hit, Yo Pereo Sola. I played the remix featuring Ivy Queen, an absolute legend in her own right. Going back to the album, which was released in 2023, maybe, Nadie Sabe Lo Que Va A Pasar Mañana. No one knows what's going to happen tomorrow. This one is Bad Bunny and Fade.
1: Al menos dame un perreito.

Bad Bunny and Drake. This tune is called Mia. It was released in 2018. It was kind of an interesting time between like 2016, because Dancehall had just like an absolutely killer run, and then it was around 2016, 2018, the sort of changeover started happening and Latin artists were getting kind of more and more airtime, and more commercial artists were then leaning over from Dancehall into reggaeton. So I'm going to be going a bit further back in time than 2018. This one, we're going back to the joint album Oasis, which was released in 2018, I think. And yeah, this was the first project that really put, for me anyway, Bad Bunny on my map. And I was just like, okay, what is going on here? So yeah, this one, I think, is the intro tune. It's called Yo Le Llevo.

llama No Me Conoce, Si Lo Sabe Lo Sabe. It's Jayco featuring Bad Bunny and a whole host of other artists. This one's an absolute anthem. Yeah, it's one of my favorites. Let's get into it.

Diego, taken from Oasis, released in 2019. Gonna be getting into one of mi éxitos favoritos.

Cuidado Por Ahí, taken from Oasis. It's been featuring quite heavily in the show. As I said earlier, it was the first project that kind of introduced me to him, so

I definitely undershot the show. I've got 15 minutes left and I was planning on wrapping it up just there, but obviously I've got to fill some time. The next tune I was going to play is called Un Coco, and it samples El General, a Panamanian artist who is widely regarded as like kicking off the sort of reggaeton effect from Shabaranks back in the 90s. So I thought I'm just going to play some El General because he is the foundation of it all. And then, yeah, we'll then line back up with the show for and close it off in 15 minutes' time. Let's get into it.

It's also worth noting that a lot of the reggaeton tunes that Bad Bunny's producers had sampled, I wanted to play the originals, but they're just way too explicit. So I'm going off course. And yeah, gonna be playing some El General, some Daddy Yankee, and like mid-90s, early noughties reggaeton, and then we'll skirt up and finish off with a couple of bands.

Little interval there, but now we're heading back into Bad Money for the last two of the show. This one, Un Coco from Un Verano Sin Ti, One Summer Without You. And then we're going to be closing off with the anthem, Baile Inolvidable.

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Now they were just terminated. Everything had to be done how it had to be done. 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

Yes, yes. You're locked into Axel on Swear FM. Hope we are all doing well. Gonna take it back to my roots today, so to speak. Bit of dubstep, dark garage, maybe a bit of grime. Power hour. As always, let us know if you're locked in. I'll try to give you a shout out. This one underneath, new from Surf420, out now on Bandcamp. This one's called Red Island. This is Axel live on Swear FM next hour.

out to Sedan on this one. Out to Dom Carlo, locked in. If you're heading to Get On Festival next weekend, catch myself back to back, Dom Carlo. Probably this kind of vibe, to be honest. That's Friday night, 11 till 1 p.m.

got to give a big shout out to everyone that's caught me play over the last couple of weeks. Out to the Vienna crew. Did my first ever set with Sergeant Pokes. Yeah, class night that. Then went up to Edinburgh for Mantle. Out to Fina for having me. Sneaky Beats was going off. And then we were on to Gemfest Saturday crew as the sun was coming down. Yeah, big up everyone that was there.

Yeah, next up, as I mentioned earlier, Get On Festival with Dom Carlo. Then I've got a Date For Your Diary, Bristol Crew. Next Dime Shift, 17th of July, lineup to be announced. Then week after, Outlook. Dime Shift Takeover on the Friday. And I'll be back to back with dubstep legend Jay Sparrow. That's on the Monday, Tectonic Spec Boat Party. Let me know if you're going to be there.

You've been locked into Axel on Swear FM. This is the last one from myself. This one underneath Henry Greenleaf. Keep an ear out for this one. Catch you again next month. First back-to-back on the show in a while. Take it easy.

We're live for the next 2 hours. You're locked into the sounds of Stee Roberts for my second edition of Swoo Rinse Bristol. The first hour, you have myself taking you through some tunes, some old, some new. And then I'm very excited to announce that I have a very special guest mix. It's actually a guest mix. We've been back and forth trying to sort out a show together for some time now. And we're finally here, so you lucky lot get to listen to it right here, right now. My guest mix comes courtesy of Jumka. Jumka will be live in the mix around 7 p.m. so definitely stick around for that. It's Stee Roberts, it's Swoo, it's Rinse. Stay locked.

off today's show with an amazing piece of electronic music from Tom VR. This is his latest EP. This track is the lead track called Apeless. Very summer vibes. I'm off up to Goldwood today, so I've actually got two sets tomorrow. This one should most definitely feature. Big ups Tom VR. Listen to Steve Roberts.

Shouts to the one-eyed witness main man, Ilk, on this one. This is forthcoming on his Spectral Bounce imprint. The artist is Reflex Blue. The track is called The Winners. No, it's not. The track is called The Witness. This one is out very, very soon, as I say, on Spectral Bounce, which will be distributed by One Eye Witness. Just to remind you as well, we have Jumka in on the guest mix.

New one here from Inner Lakes. Seems to be the golden boy right now. Any record he puts out just sells straight out like hotcakes. I was fortunate enough to grab one of these from Juno, and yeah, silly enough, it's already priced around 50 quid on Discogs. So hope you're enjoying it today. Hope you're getting your money's worth. You're listening to Steve Roberts on Swoo.

said at the start of the show, you'll have some new, you'll have some old. The track currently playing is, it's an old one for even me. This one was, I think I purchased this back in 2002, 2003. The record is called Hot. It's by a German duo called Sieg über die Sonne. This was actually released on Craig Richards' Tyrant label way back when. So, standing up against all these new belts and records I've been playing for you so far. So, time is tackled. Just to remind you, in, well, 10 minutes or so, you'll be listening to the sounds of my guest mix. Guest mix coming courtesy

Okay, here we go. Guest mix time. Yeah, I'm absolutely over the moon to finally get Jhumka on my radio show. We have been back and forth for some time. I've been down to her show in

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currently listening to Junka in the mix on the C. Robert Show on Swoop. Crank it up.

right, and that's a wrap. Thank you to all of you listeners who tuned in and have stayed tuned in for the duration of the show. Remember, you can listen back to the show via SoundCloud or the Rinse website. Big ups and big thanks to my superstar guest this month, Jhumka. You'll be able to hear her in and around London and beyond. She's killing it right now, so check her out, check other mixes. She recently done a crack mix as well. Yeah, the girl's on fire right now. I'll be back the same time next month, the third Saturday of the month. It's Steve Roberts. Big ups. Have a good one.

So yeah, I was lucky enough to play the Le Bikini show and the Bristol show. And Le Bikini being one of my bucket list clubs, so it was really cool to take that one off. No, definitely lived up to the hype.

0: 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That last track playing there was another one from myself and vocalist Sydney Price.
1: One question I want to ask you inside.
0: Gonna switch it up now for the last 20 or so minutes. Gonna take you through some dubstep. This one coming in now. An unreleased tune for myself and Kaya. Entitled Maximum Grill.

I don't want to hear no talk about film. 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It's not a joke, it's our time.

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1: Still locked into Amber on Swoo.
0: Got what I do to the tunics.
1: Got you for the next 10 minutes.
0: In conclusion,
1: another new one coming in now by myself.
0: Featuring
1: Strategy.
0: Man, I got the try to say they ain't hating, but I can see it in the

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This has been Umbra on Swoo. As mentioned before, you can keep up to date with everything me via Instagram. That's Umbra Music _. Next track coming in also by myself. The flight.

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Another unreleased one for myself. 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Again, not sure what I really want to do with this tune. But gonna enjoy playing it out. Yeah, it's been Umbra on Swoo.

0: in Atlanta, you know, all you look at is a whole bunch of trees and mountains. And it's like, I don't want to see that. I want to see some decay, you know?
1: So to those DJs that think you're the greatest, just stop looking, listen, because you haven't heard the language.

0: Long is here. Sue FM. I'm joined this month. I actually have a guest this month. Unreal, I know. I'm joined by Sam Bauer. Say hello.
1: Oi, oi.
0: Oi, oi. Yeah, I met Sam. How did we actually meet? Just like out and about, wasn't it?
1: Just out and about, really.
0: Yeah, I just noticed Sam was going to a lot of the same gigs as me, and just really into the tunes as well. It's nice when you meet someone who is just really into the music, and yeah, respect what they do. Check out their mix series and Night Opal Sound, right? Yeah. So we're just going to roll it out for an hour. Bunch of jungle, bunch of moody bits like this. Maybe some talking, if you're lucky. But yeah, big up, enjoy.

0: Yeah. First half an hour done. Flew by. Sam's bodying me.
1: Well, it is what it is.
0: I mean, bring your weapons, innit? Not here to be nice. But yeah, I hope you're enjoying so far. This one, Stu Keating. Actually, I don't know if I want to tell you the name of it. It's a bit of a secret weapon. Stu Keating, you can have the artist name. You got to find it.

This tune is by Tim Reaper and Nectax, and it's called Dub Siren from the North Side. I believe it's coming out on the 21st or 22nd of May, but it's a banger.

0: Last Five. That's been a lot of fun. Have you had fun?
1: No, not at all.
0: No, actually, I hated it. Nah, big up for coming on. Really appreciate it.
1: Thank you for having me.
0: Hey, no problem. Absolutely smashed it. Probably got time for one more. I've been Longies.
1: I've been Sam Bauer.
0: And yeah, I hope you've enjoyed. Have a good rest of your evening. Big up.

champagne, champagne cocktail. And you're passing judgment on how I run my thing.

Yes, Swoo. Back for another month of the Artificial Red Show. This time we got the DJ Azure joining me in the studio. We're going to be rolling through with some of our classic hip house, trancey sort of records that we got.

Yeah, hold tight the pokey swoo turntables. This one, absolute classic on Merc Records.

Yeah, hold tight, everyone has been locked into this one. Artificial Red, back to back, DJ Azure. Trying to use these turntables in the second room on Swoo, man. But playing through some classic house and trance records. Get us both on the socials at George_artificial_red or at WillDJAzure on Instagram. Yeah, big up everyone listening. Got time for one more, I reckon.

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Yeah, so gonna leave you with this one. Classic Happy Mondays, Hallelujah, Club Mix. Big up Andy Witherall. But yeah, you've been tuned into Artificial Red, back to back, DJ Azure. Classic House Trance Final Mix. 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